fly to the top. I've been out of shape, taking out the box. I'm an astronaut. I blasted off the planet, rock that caused catastrophe, and it matters more because I had it. Now I had, I thought about wreaking havoc on an opposition. Kind of shocking, they want a static with precision. I'm automatic quarterback. I ain't talking second packet. Pack it up on.

reality. 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I hear music must be the violence. Thrill to the symphony of violence. Stay tuned, awful minor chord. They use instead the bolster sword. 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Why are you closing my door, Lord?

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1: Іди до кінця. Рано чи пізно все буде. Україна. Місто над Богом.
2: And I don't mind when we fall out. Long as we fall back into it. I hope we never put an end to it. Even though you're not that into it. Heaven, have you ever been to it? Cause you look like you never been. You're more like a Hell's Angel.